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Yeah!

0: 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You'll even get a chance to co-host on air. 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
1: Partly cloudy for tonight and a low of 11. Tomorrow it'll be mainly sunny and 30. For Tuesday and Wednesday, sunshine with highs of 35. Current weather conditions and the 7-day forecast can be found anytime on your Swift Current Online app. I'm Judy Peters.
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2: Good morning, I'm Hannah Michaels. RCMP and health officials in Swift Current are warning the public after multiple overdoses last Thursday linked to a purple street drug. Swift Current Municipal RCMP.

Favorite Dream from Alex Warren on Magic 97, the best songs and the best variety. Colin Powers here at 7:07 on the Magic Morning Show, fueled by Pioneer Co-op. 12 degrees right now in Swift Current, really starting to warm up out there, warming up to a high of 29 for today. Our normal high for this time of year is 21. We won't even be close to that. We'll be much warmer than that, perhaps in the mid-30s for most of this week, starting tomorrow. More weather details on the way in just a few moments. Val Chufu is helping out with the Walk for Alzheimer's that's happening on Saturday at the Comp High School, and we're going to have her in studio to talk about that event in just a few moments. We also have the

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2: Good morning, I'm Hannah Michaels. RCMP and health officials in Swift Current are warning the public after multiple overdoses last Thursday linked to a purple street drug.

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Good morning, everyone. 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We have your local news coming up in just a few moments from the Swiftcurt Online Newsroom. And after 8 o'clock, we're going to have that cue to call and your chance to play higher or lower for our $25K payday for Pioneer Co-op. 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And that cue to call is coming up after 8 o'clock. Right now, though, it's time for the impossible question. First chance for the work week to play this. And if you have the right answer, you'll earn some bragging rights for the whole day in the prestigious yet imaginary title of impossible question champion of the day. And here is that question today.

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1: I'm Sean Mullen. A collision at the Trans-Canada Highway and Herbert Connector saw two vehicles involved. The Herbert Fire Department reports that two people received minor injuries. They thank those who stopped to help while admonishing those who swerved through the incident. The incident was initially called in at 10:42 in the morning. The Saskatchewan Health Authority says contingency plans are being put in place to maintain health care services in Leader during a physician transition this summer. One doctor will be departing the community on July 1st, while a newly recruited physician is expected to arrive later this year. In the meantime, one physician will continue providing care.

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0: Tonight we'll see clear skies with a low of 13. From tomorrow until Friday, we can expect mainly sunshine with highs from 34 to 37. 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
1: I'm Sean Mullen. A major donation is helping fund upgrades at Shaunavon's Wickenheiser Center, including the purchase of a new ice resurfacer. CAO in training for the town of Shaunavon, Blaze Larson, says the facility received $250,000 from Bob Blatchford, along with a 10-year naming agreement tied to his family names.
2: 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Very nice man, individual, and we really appreciate it.
1: The donation sees the facility renamed officially as the LSB Legacy Wickenheiser Center. The Saskatchewan Health Authority says contingency plans are being put in place to maintain healthcare services in Leader during a physician transition this summer. One doctor will be